listen, if I said it, I mean it. I ain't keeping no secrets. Yo, fuck them elitists. Kings in the Benz and Beamers. Came in a box and beat it. Can't run where my league is. For my aura like Rita's. Cause I swear it's the deepest.

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But me, I'm evil, Knievel. 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
1: 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Yeah.

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They came to find out how tricky my sleeves is. 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Matrix, Keanu Reeves, and all.

0: can see a limit, I can see a body, I can feel a difference. 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Satellite business, I was in space. Communication with the energy for forgiveness. Communication with the energy disappearing. Communication with the memory reappearing. The love and the care and the words I was given. The memory is fading like a dream, but I'm carried by a spirit and I'm back looking in it. Through the eyes of my child, I can see an inner vision. Through the eyes of my child, I can see you in my vision. 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Through the eyes of my child, I can see you in my vision.
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0: 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Every one of them are getting in on my guest list. 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
2: 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I'm leaving with something. 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